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Severin, Severin awaits you there.

0: high moonlit night strangely empty, because when you call my name through them, there will be no answer.
1: Rather melodramatic, aren't you?
0: Refined moonlit night strangely empty, because when you call my name through them, there will be no answer.
1: You might

I guess they realize that everyone wasn't like that. We tried to write a contract of love, but we only got as far as doing the border. There was never any words in it, which I thought said a lot more than anything else.

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You ain't even buy me no outfit for the fourth. I need that Brazilian wavy 28-inch. You playing. I shouldn't be with you anyway. I need a baller-ass ball.

meat. This ain't free. Living in captivity, raised my cap, salary, celery, telling me green is all I need. Evidently, all I seen was spam and raw sardines. This ain't free. I mean, baby, you really think we could make a baby name Mercedes without a Mercedes Benz and 24-inch rims, 5% tint, and air conditioning vents? Hell no, this ain't

Dad, it's me, oh, I'm Tyler, I think I be your son, sorry, I called you the wrong name, see, my brain's splitting, dad isn't your name, see, faggot's a little more fitting, mama's only 20 when you ain't have any fucks to spare, you Nigerian fuck, now I'm stuck with this shitty facial hair, also stuck.

no services. 3G is fucking worthless. Day is getting dark like the area's turning urban. You'll be fucking nervous like me inside of a churches, but I'ma get in contact regardless, and I hope you answer. The last verse was about this girl.

yes, it's me again. I've just returned from the island of Chandelier. What am I doing in town? Well, I'm glad you asked. I'm just passing through in search of the ever-elusive Thunderbird. I got a job as a public relations man, passing out handbills on Austin Street. Merely an effort to improve my financial situation.